0: tiene su final. 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
2: We in the last times and days right now. 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Welfare is gone. Because they know too that we're in the last times and days.
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But no matter where I go, I

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Trigger happy policing.

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Oh, the way I hear the melody, the waves bring clarity running through me. You can't take this away from me.

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Our relationship hangs on a thread. I just don't want to grow old today, as I hope you're here to stay.